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You better move that ass before they use that ass, you better fuck back. You better shake that ass before they take that ass, you better fuck back.

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1: Remember this, girls. 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

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Sometimes I did the same, abusing my power full of resentment. 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
1: I dig a pygmy by Charles Hawtrey and the Deaf Aids. Phase one in which Doris gets her oats.

checking out the reports, digging up the dirt. You get to meet all sorts in this line of work.

Caribbean girl, me know for tick, me know for top. 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

0: date, no more being searched, being arrested, no more.
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2: Well, it took some honey from a tree.